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0: 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You're my shining star, girl.

0: Now I ain't much of a poet, but I know somebody once told me to seize the moment and don't squander it. Cause you never know when it all could be over tomorrow, so I keep conjuring. Sometimes I wonder where these thoughts spawn from.
1: Yeah, ponder it, do you wonder? No wonder you're losing your mind, I really wonder.
0: I think you was wandering off down yonder and stumbled on to Japan.